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Sections of the Sunshine Motorway, Nicklin Way and Kawana Way roadworks are happening there as well. That's the very latest on the local traffic with the time at 8:04.

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